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6: From the Waring Sturgis Ford Weather Center, I'm meteorologist Ember Sky. Tonight stays clear with a low near 54. Monday will be sunny with a high near 87. Mostly clear skies Monday night with a low near 58. Tuesday will be sunny with a high near 81.

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Weekly Tie here. Everybody keeps asking me about KBYE. I can't tell you what it is, genuinely. I've tried to get an answer and keep coming up empty. What I can tell you is it's part of this year's Creepy Crawl, downtown Rapid City, Friday, October 30th.

0: 6 p.m. to 9 p.m. Come find out for yourself, because at this point, that's honestly your best shot at any answer. Stay tuned.
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5: From the Waring Sturgis Ford Weather Center, I'm meteorologist Ember Sky. Tonight stays clear with a low near 54. Monday will be sunny with a high near 87. Mostly clear skies Monday night with a low near 58. Tuesday will be sunny with a high near 81.

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10: From the Waring Sturgis Ford Weather Center, I'm meteorologist Ember Sky. Tonight stays clear with a low near 54. Monday will be sunny with a high near 87. Mostly clear skies Monday night with a low near 58. Tuesday will be sunny with a high near 81.

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4: From the Waring Sturgis Ford Weather Center, I'm meteorologist Ember Sky. Tonight stays clear with a low near 54. Monday will be sunny with a high near 87. Mostly clear skies Monday night with a low near 58. Tuesday will be sunny with a high near 81.

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4: From the Waring Sturgis Ford Weather Center, I'm meteorologist Ember Sky. Tonight stays clear with a low near 54. Monday will be sunny with a high near 87. Mostly clear skies Monday night with a low near 58. Tuesday will be sunny with a high near 81.

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4: From the Waring Sturgis Ford Weather Center, I'm meteorologist Ember Sky. Tonight stays clear with a low near 54. Monday will be sunny with a high near 87. Mostly clear skies Monday night with a low near 58. Tuesday will be sunny with a high near 81.

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4: From the Waring Sturgis Ford Weather Center, I'm meteorologist Ember Sky. Tonight stays clear with a low near 54. Monday will be sunny with a high near 87. Mostly clear skies Monday night with a low near 58. Tuesday will be sunny with a high near 81.

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4: From the Waring Sturgis Ford Weather Center, I'm meteorologist Ember Sky. Tonight stays clear with a low near 54. Monday will be sunny with a high near 87. Mostly clear skies Monday night with a low near 58. Tuesday will be sunny with a high near 81.

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4: From the Waring Sturgis Ford Weather Center, I'm meteorologist Ember Sky. Tonight stays clear with a low near 54. Monday will be sunny with a high near 87. Mostly clear skies Monday night with a low near 58. Tuesday will be sunny with a high near 81.

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4: From the Waring Sturgis Ford Weather Center, I'm meteorologist Ember Sky. Tonight stays clear with a low near 54. Monday will be sunny with a high near 87. Mostly clear skies Monday night with a low near 58. Tuesday will be sunny with a high near 81.

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1: You know that feeling when the news is actually about you? Not something three time zones away. The pothole on Jackson that finally ate a tire. Those green dinosaurs up on Skyline watching over the whole town. 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
4: From the Waring Sturgis Ford Weather Center, I'm meteorologist Ember Sky. Tonight stays clear with a low near 54. Monday will be sunny with a high near 87. Mostly clear skies Monday night with a low near 58. Tuesday will be sunny with a high near 81.

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5: From the Waring Sturgis Ford Weather Center, I'm meteorologist Ember Sky. Tonight stays clear with a low near 54. Monday will be sunny with a high near 87. Mostly clear skies Monday night with a low near 58. Tuesday will be sunny with a high near 81.

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4: From the Waring Sturgis Ford Weather Center, I'm meteorologist Ember Sky. Clear and calm overnight with a low near 54. Later today will be sunny with a high near 87. Monday night stays mostly clear with a low near 58. Sunny Tuesday, high 81.
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4: From the Waring Sturgis Ford Weather Center, I'm meteorologist Ember Sky. Clear and calm overnight with a low near 54. Later today will be sunny with a high near 87. Monday night stays mostly clear with a low near 58. Sunny Tuesday, high 81.
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5: From the Waring Sturgis Ford Weather Center, I'm meteorologist Ember Sky. Clear and calm overnight with a low near 54. Later today will be sunny with a high near 87. Monday night stays mostly clear with a low near 58. Sunny Tuesday, high 81.
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4: From the Waring Sturgis Ford Weather Center, I'm meteorologist Ember Sky. Clear and calm overnight with a low near 54. Later today will be sunny with a high near 87. Monday night stays mostly clear with a low near 58. Sunny Tuesday, high 81.
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4: From the Waring Sturgis Ford Weather Center, I'm meteorologist Ember Sky. Clear and calm overnight with a low near 54. Later today will be sunny with a high near 87. Monday night stays mostly clear with a low near 58. Sunny Tuesday, high 81.
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1: It's Mark Houston from the Home Slice Group, and I'm not going to pretend I understand what this old radio station is from the late 70s that's been popping up on the dials recently, KBYE. 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
1: From the Waring Sturgis Ford Weather Center, I'm meteorologist Ember Sky. Clear and calm overnight with a low near 54. Later today will be sunny with a high near 87. Monday night stays mostly clear with a low near 58. Sunny Tuesday, high 81.
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1: Hey, what's up, guys? It's Stitch with the Home Slice cast, and I just can't shake this feeling because people keep calling in about KBYE like I'm supposed to have answers, like I'm holding out on them. I'm not. I don't know what they're talking about. But what I do know is that the Creepy Crawl is coming up Friday the 30th, sponsored by Spirit Halloween, downtown Rapid City, with 9 bars, 6 to 9 p.m. on Friday the 30th. And a growing feeling that these two things, Creepy Crawl, KBYE, aren't unrelated. Draw your own conclusions. I'm still working on mine.
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5: From the Waring Sturgis Ford Weather Center, I'm meteorologist Ember Sky. Clear and calm overnight with a low near 54. Later today will be sunny with a high near 87. Monday night stays mostly clear with a low near 58. Sunny Tuesday, high 81.
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1: Hi, it's Amy. 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And every time I ask about it, I get a different answer, which is its own kind of answer. 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
4: From the Waring Sturgis Ford Weather Center, I'm meteorologist Ember Sky. Clear and calm overnight with a low near 54. Later today will be sunny with a high near 87. Monday night stays mostly clear with a low near 58. Sunny Tuesday, high 81.
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1: Hey, Brandon here. If you've heard the name KBYE and you're wondering what it has to do with anything, join the club. I'm right there with you. Nobody's given me a straight answer, and I've stopped pretending otherwise. What do I know? It's part of the Creepy Crawl, Friday the 30th, downtown Rapid City, 6 to 9. And something tells me that's not a coincidence.
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4: From the Waring Sturgis Ford Weather Center, I'm meteorologist Ember Sky. Clear and calm overnight with a low near 54. Later today will be sunny with a high near 87. Monday night stays mostly clear with a low near 58. Sunny Tuesday, high 81.
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2: Hi, it's Zach. 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More than I know what to do with, honestly. Answer's the same every time. No idea. But it's connected to the Creepy Crawl somehow. Downtown, Friday the 30th, 6 to 9. Figured you'd want a head start, since I clearly don't have one myself.
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5: From the Waring Sturgis Ford Weather Center, I'm meteorologist Ember Sky. Clear and calm overnight with a low near 54. Later today will be sunny with a high near 87. Monday night stays mostly clear with a low near 58. Sunny Tuesday, high 81.
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1: Hey, it's Oakley Ty here. Everybody keeps asking me about KBYE. I can't tell you what it is, genuinely. I've tried to get an answer and keep coming up empty. 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
8: From the Waring Sturgis Ford Weather Center, I'm meteorologist Ember Sky. Clear and calm overnight with a low near 54. Later today will be sunny with a high near 87. Monday night stays mostly clear with a low near 58. Sunny Tuesday, high 81.
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5: From the Waring Sturgis Ford Weather Center, I'm meteorologist Ember Sky. Clear and calm overnight with a low near 54. Later today will be sunny with a high near 87. Monday night stays mostly clear with a low near 58. Sunny Tuesday, high 81.
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1: 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It makes me happy.
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1: Well, happy Monday!
2: Happy Monday,
3: happy
2: everybody.
3: Happy Monday.
2: What up? Well, we have a special guest, a 12-year-old. From the city of Box Elder.
4: Can you get 16?
2: You're fine. 16.
4: A little older, yeah.
2: I guess, like, I was only looking at your face. I don't know That's where fair. You're at.
4: No, I'm 5 foot even, so that makes
2: Are
4: me
2: you
4: even,
2: really?
4: Yeah. And I'm not even heels today, so it makes me even
0: That's
4: younger.
0: So
2: you're like
0: cute.
2: 5 and a half, 5 foot, half inch.
3: Yeah. Amy, that's so cute.
0: She's going to hang out with us today. Can you hang out with us the
4: Absolutely.
0: Whole time?
4: Absolutely. I'm so excited to be here.
2: I should have brought in, I have a children's backpack to haul, like, my 2-year-old.
4: No, then it becomes really confusing. If you give me children's things, I become even younger. It's not even 12
3: well,
4: anymore.
3: Well, that was the point. Is he would put you in the backpack,
4: oh, in the backpack
3: and carry you around.
4: You know,
2: haul
4: that
2: you around.
4: Sounds like an Instagram post.
2: Do you weigh like 95?
4: On radio, you're going to ask me that?
2: Well, you don't have to say.
4: Okay.
2: But if I was close, you could give me like the nod.
4: The
2: like.
4: Nod, you're close.
2: Okay, good enough. So I can haul that around.
0: Do you know how hard it is to be a woman in this studio?
4: I can't even imagine.
0: So thank
4: Truly.
0: You for being here.
4: I got you.
0: You're my
4: support.
0: Your support.
2: First of all, I don't think you know how hard it is to be a man in this studio with a woman who's got a
4: Justin.
2: Cadaver toe. It's really hard.
4: Okay, I've seen the cadaver toe. It's not that bad.
2: Yes. Thank you.
4: It's not that bad.
2: I know. That's what Amy's all conscious about.
0: I can't
2: about
0: even believe
2: it.
0: You said that.
3: Wait, we said woman in this studio.
4: I said it's not that bad.
2: It's not that bad.
4: Yeah.
2: It looks fine.
0: It's not a cadaver toe.
2: When our two toes combine, we form toe planet.
4: One singular toe.
2: Also, not to change the subject, it's World's Teachers Day.
0: I know.
2: It's the teachers of the world. Salute to all the teachers out there. Thank you, teachers. I gave the teachers hell on the way up. And up.
4: Yeah.
2: And then I had children.
3: I didn't. I was a good student. They loved me. Yeah, it was really smart.
2: Oh, they loved me.
3: But they thought I was a girl a lot of the time. I had such long hair.
2: Dude, that's so cool.
0: They thought you were a girl.
3: Uh-huh.
2: They were like, who named their daughter Zed?
3: Straight up.
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0: So, as everybody knows, we have our special guest in here, Rebecca Bader, and it's really good to have you in studio.
1: Why are you laughing?
0: Why are you laughing?
2: The way you said it.
3: Yeah, it was
2: the way you enunciated it.
0: Rebecca Bader. How old's Rebecca Bader?
3: And that, I mean, that's fun too.
0: I don't want to say
2: Rebecca Bader.
0: Is it Miss Bader? Mrs. Bader? How do you say it when someone's married?
3: Mrs. Bader.
0: Mrs. Bader?
3: Yes. And if you don't know, it's Ms. then if you are like unsure.
0: Oh, yeah. If you're unsure, Ms. Bader.
3: Ms. Bader.
0: You got a ring, a pretty good sized ring on that finger.
3: Thank you. I'm certain
0: we're going to call you Mrs. Bader.
3: I love it. I have not been Mrs. Bader forever, so that's great.
0: Yeah. Miss Bader?
3: Yeah, that'd be tricky.
0: Is she in the air? Are you in the military?
3: I am not. No.
0: You work for the city of Box Elder.
3: I sure do. Public information officer.
0: That's
3: quite a title.
0: That's pretty cool.
3: I know.
0: Public information officer Bader. How are you doing today? Do you get a badge with that?
3: No, I don't, but I should.
0: What?
3: Yeah, I want a special vest. I'm still asking my PD department if I can get a vest that says PIO.
0: Well, I'm just telling you, if you want to take a pay cut, you can come and work here with us.
2: Yeah,
0: we could use a good Miss Bader on the force here.
3: Ooh.
0: And we'll even give you a badge. Not really. You could use one of the microphones.
3: Though. No, I want a badge. It has to be. That's the selling point.
2: I'm sure one of the cops will give you one of those stickers.
0: Yeah.
3: They do. And every time. And then we go back to she looks like she's 12. And then I get mixed up in the crowd.
0: All the time.
1: Get lost.
0: It's like, oh, no. You missed your bus, kid.
3: Exactly.
0: Get on the bus. Where's your mom?
3: Oh, yeah. Where's the PIO? Oh, there she is in line again. Okay. Get her out of the bus line. Come on.
0: PIO. Hold on. Don't be. Why'd you go PIO on me?
1: Public Information Officer.
3: Zach's
0: hold on. Let's not.
3: No, we're shortening.
0: Let's not put the cart in front of the horsey here. All right, or whatever. Huh?
1: What?
0: The clock calling.
1: 2021 is back then.
0: Yeah.
1: Whatever.
2: You guys aren't seeing 2120.
1: Yeah, that's what it is.
0: Hindsight's 2020 is what she's trying to say. Sometimes I got to translate.
3: That's good.
0: But when we come back, you're here because if you don't want to take a pay cut or you don't like your jobs, and if you do like to pay your bills, you could come to the career fair.
3: Exactly. And it's the first responder career fair.
0: Oh, this is even cooler than I thought.
3: Yes. It's not your average career fair. We're going to talk about all things high stress.
4: We are united.
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13: From the Waring Sturgis Ford Weather Center, I'm meteorologist Ember Sky. Sunny skies are ahead today, warming to 87. Mostly clear skies Monday night with a low near 58. Tuesday will be sunny with a high near 81. Wednesday will be sunny with a high near 77.

0: 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It sure is. 93.9 The Mix. 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
1: Good news, everyone.
0: That's right. You heard it. Good news. Should I get us started here?
2: Yeah.
0: On this beautiful Monday?
3: Let's do it.
0: Well, police in North Texas say a 37-year-old man found a bag stuffed with $128,000.
3: Goo.
0: And plus. It was in cash sitting on top of a Bank of America ATM back in August. There was also a smaller bag containing 19 checks. Mm-hmm. There was information on one of the bags indicating that it could belong to a Chick-fil-A. So the guy took it to the nearby location, but a manager said it wasn't theirs. So he called the police. Investigators later determined that a Brinks technician had serviced the ATM and was supposed to take the money, but accidentally left it by the machine. Wow. They said every single dollar was accounted for, and the man wanted to remain anonymous.
2: Wow.
0: Good Samaritan. Okay. Good
2: Sounds
0: Samaritan.
2: Like terrible news for his bank account.
3: Wow. Yeah. Since it's World's Teacher's Day, instead of me reading and making my teachers look bad, we'll have Ms. Bader read. Go ahead.
4: Thank you. An emu somehow ended up trapped in a canal in Arizona where Good Samaritans pulled the bird to safety before the police arrived. Officers then add the unusual task of wrestling the very uncooperative emu into the back of a police SUV, eventually getting it into an animal rescue facility. I cannot wait to see that body cam footage.
0: Whoa.
3: Yeah.
4: Oh my gosh.
0: That is some good news.
3: All right, I can't wait to see that commercial for that insurance company.
2: Yeah, exactly.
0: Zachy, you got one?
5: Oh, sure.

0: Mexico's National Guard has debuted its tiny new recruit, Commando the Chihuahua.
1: Ooh.
0: The pup was seen attending a training session in Mexico last week, and it was even wearing a fitted tactical vest, goggles, and a tiny head-mounted camera. Commando was adopted 6 months ago.
2: Aww.
3: Adorable. Yeah.
0: That's awesome.
4: They named it Commando because it's always going Commando.
2: Yo quiero Commando.
0: Taco Bell.
5: The music you wake up to, work to, and play to.
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9: From the Rapid City Post, Rapid City Police are continuing efforts to locate 13-year-old Miley Fastwolf, who was reported missing September 30th. Police said officers have checked several leads and locations since she was reported missing. Fastwolf was last seen in the 4900 block of Misty Woods Lane, wearing a black shirt, dark blue pants, and black shoes. Anyone with information about her whereabouts is asked to contact Rapid City Police immediately at 605-394-4131. In other news, the city of Box Elder will host its first responder career fair from 11 a.m. to 3 p.m. today at the Box Elder Event Center. The free event will feature 10 organizations representing law enforcement, fire, dispatch, military, and education. 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Those seeking more information can contact the City of Box Elder. From the Rapid City Post, I'm Cole Anderson.

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1: All right, everybody get serious here for a moment.
2: Okay.
3: Yeah.
1: Because Rebecca came in for a certain reason.
2: Okay.
1: And that's because today's a very big day for her. They're having their very first career fair in Box Elder.
2: So by Rebecca, you mean Miss Bader?
1: Yes.
2: Okay.
3: Yes.
2: Let's talk about this career fair.
3: So we actually noticed an issue that we were having with the police department ourselves. We were looking and we were trying to advertise for different positions, and I'm looking on social media, and a ton of other agencies are also advertising for different positions and having a hard time trying to find people to fill these roles. And so I was just thinking, I was like, let's get everybody in one place. We're all having the same issue. If we coordinate, maybe we can get everybody who wants

0: wants to be a first responder or is interested in law enforcement, EMS, fire, all in the same room. So it becomes a little easier for everybody. So today we've got 10 agencies at the Box Elder Event Center, nicknamed the Box.
1: Hey.
0: Yes, from 11 to 3, going to be free to the public that you can come talk to these guys and see what opportunities and job availabilities that they have with their organization.
2: Awesome.
3: Wow.
0: Yeah.
3: So no appointment needed. You just kind of show up 11 to 3.
0: That's exactly
3: at the Box today.
0: Today.
3: And then just walk around and figure out, hey, I wanted to be a cop, or hey, I want to be a firefighter.
0: Exactly. Exactly.
2: Should people bring resumes, application information, dress for an interview? Can they interview there?
0: Definitely. Yes. Okay. We've got room space. If you want to, if we have availability, organizations can interview right there. So yes, dress for the job that you want. Come prepared. Have that resume ready to go. But not only that, we also have two institutes that are going to be there too. So if you're looking to further your education, Black Hills State University just launched their criminology department again. So they're going to be there, as well as Western Dakota Tech, and they're doing a ton of EMT stuff and training. So that's it's a great spot to get into
2: I also saw ROTC on the list.
0: Yeah, yes. ROTC and the Air Force, because, you know, we're Box Elder. We got to bring our community with us.
3: Hold on. There's an Air Force base out there?
0: I know. Wild, right?
3: Who knew?
0: Secret. Huh. It's a secret.
3: Yeah, we don't talk about it.
2: I think we have to take a break and come back.
3: Okay.
0: Perfect.
4: What do you listen?
5: 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I like that it is fun. It's easy to like listen to and sing along to.
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7: This is not headline news. 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Nonstop Peter Cetera on the overhead speaker. 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If you find that disturbing, never go on Etsy. 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
14: From the Waring Sturgis Ford Weather Center, I'm meteorologist Ember Sky. Sunny skies are ahead today, warming to 87. Mostly clear skies Monday night with a low near 58. Tuesday will be sunny with a high near 81. Wednesday will be sunny with a high near 77.

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0: Black Hills Best Mix and your Roadhouse. Rebecca Bader in studio with us today to talk about the career fair in Box Elder. It's today.
1: It's today. Thanks so much for having me.
0: Yeah. We're going to come back and talk about it some more because we ran out of time. And then maybe you'll stick around. Right?
1: Absolutely.
0: Fingers crossed.
1: You can't get rid of me.
2: No.

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0: It's the weekend on the Mix with the Roadhouse. All right, we're back with Rebecca Bader in Studio 4B with the Roadhouse, talking about the very first career fair in Box Elder at the Box.
1: Yes.
2: Yeah, so if I want, I'm right out of high school, I'm 18 years old, I'm thinking to myself, I want to be a cop. How old do you got to be a cop?
1: You do have to be 21 to be a cop.
2: Oh,
1: but
2: interesting.
1: But at 18, you could be an EMT with the right training.
0: Oh, I didn't know that.
1: As well

0: As if you are looking to do those programs, you can also start looking at being a wildland firefighter, too. And we've got them there as well, which I'm a big fan of.
1: Yeah, it's hard to narrow down who's cooler, honestly.
0: Oh, really?
2: What time does this start today?
0: 11 a.m. So we're trying to capitalize on your lunch break hour. So we know that varies. So from 11 a.m. to 3 p.m., we want you to come on in.
1: Wow, cool. I like this. I think it's kind of cool that you made it so specific, because sometimes you go to career fairs and I feel like, I mean, I guess I haven't looked for a job in a long time, so it's hard for me to put my head in that space because I like not getting paid a lot and working here. And so, like, but going into a place that you're like, no, this is for what I want to do. You know what I mean?
0: Like, exactly.
1: Instead of saying, geez, I actually don't know, and there's just a million options and it feels overwhelming, it's like, no, here's in anything EMS.
0: Right. And that's what we're trying to do, because all these organizations, too, they struggle with funding as well. So you don't normally see advertising that are paid advertising for EMS, police, fire. So we knew that was going to be an issue. So we also made sure it was completely free for these guys to participate as well.
1: I like it.
0: Yeah.
1: It's super cool.
3: Do you know exactly all of the people that are doing it? Can you say that?
0: Yeah, absolutely. Yep.
2: Go for it.
0: Oh, amazing. Yes. So we got, of course, our one and only Box Elder Police Department, Rapid City Police Department, Pennington County Sheriff, Somerset Police Department, Wildland Fire, Meade County Dispatch, and that's your 911 operators for everybody who's looking at that. And then we have South Dakota Army National Guard, Mount Rushmore Battalion Army ROTC, the Air Force, of course, and then Black Hills State University, as well as Western Dakota Tech.
1: Nice.
3: So it is mostly based on first responders, but also the Air Force and the National Guard, and then Black Hills State and Western Dakota Tech. So just like jobs at those universities or at those places.
0: More so on focusing on that training.
3: The training
0: that they can
3: and provide the schooling for
0: you.
3: It. Perfect.
0: Yes,
3: that's what
0: exactly.
3: I was curious about. Okay.
0: Wow. Yeah. So if you're looking to have even that one more step up, and you're already in that field, this is a great place to talk to them on expanding that education.
3: Beautiful.
1: Is there a place I can go and read up about this to, like? Because I mean, it's today at 11.
0: Yeah.
1: But if they're like at work, not working, and they're like, how can I get a little better at my job? Where do they go?
0: You had some Sunday scaries the night before. We've got it all over our Facebook page at the City of Box Elder, but also our website. It's the exact main news post that's going to tell you everybody that's going to be there as well.
1: Cool.
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1: Ripped from the headlines, local in the Rapid City. This is not local. Did you know there's tiny crocodiles that fit like in the palm of your hand?
2: Like, is that just when they're babies, or is that their whole life?
1: That's their whole life.
2: What?
1: Wow. They're just little.
2: Toy crocodiles.
1: Little toy crocodiles. Apparently, they live in caves, you know, just in Gabon.
2: Yeah, but been there many, many times.
1: It's like east of here or whatever. I don't know where Gabon is.
2: I don't know, man.
1: If you gave me $1 million, if I could point at Gabon on a globe, we're not walking away with money.
3: Right? Can you spell it? That's the real question.
1: I would spin it and stab it and be like, I hope I'm right. Anyways, what they're saying is the scientists have been watching these tiny little crocs, and they eat bats.
2: Whoa.
1: How gross is that? And, like, bats will be sitting there hanging upside down doing bat stuff, mm-hmm. you know, whatever they do, and the crocs jump and, like, and they're just like little snacks.
2: What?
1: And they eat them.
2: This is a cool world we live in, because I had no idea we had miniature crocodiles jumping up.
1: Call me Midwestern dumb, but I'm glad I don't live in Gabon, where I got to deal with tiny little rat-sized alligators that jump and eat bats. Disgusting.
2: This sounds awesome.
1: Yeah.
2: I mean, it's kind of cool. You hate bats. Well, you should love these crocodiles.
1: I'm not a loving bat. I actually not sure who I would like more. Probably the little alligators, but...
2: Yeah, yeah.
1: Could you imagine, like, walking in your yard and there's a little one and it just jumps up in what he thinks is a bat? You
3: know, I think
1: just,
3: this is prime for reptile gardens. This should be the next installment.
2: A show?
1: Probably have them out there.
2: Yeah, you just watch them.
1: But they're called,
2: awesome.
1: Which is, I think this is a little inappropriate, but kind of funny. They're talking about dwarf crocs. That's what this says here.
2: It's a dwarf crocodile.
1: It's
2: yeah.
1: like, I suppose if your feet are really small, you also have dwarf crocs if you buy crocs.
3: Oh, that's me.
0: If Rebecca was a gator.
3: Yes.
1: She is one of no. those. She's that's way fine. Too tall for that.
3: Yeah.
1: Dwarf but those croc. Are little feet. Oh, my God.
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10: From the Waring Sturgis Ford Weather Center, I'm meteorologist Ember Sky. Sunny skies are ahead today, warming to 87. Mostly clear skies Monday night, with a low near 58. Tuesday will be sunny, with a high near 81. Wednesday will be sunny, with a high near 77.

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1: So we're talking about dwarf gators and eating bats, jumping up and eating them, which is disgusting. I can't think of what's the worst thing in the world you think you could eat.
2: Oh, there's. Well, I don't want to talk about
1: bats
2: that.
1: Bats are probably on the top five in my list. But so let's pretend. Let's put you in this situation. You're in survival mode. You're out. Zombie apocalypse. You have to eat what's around you. Apparently, you end up in wherever this place is, and you're in Gabon or whatever, and you're like, man, I'm so hungry. I could eat the south end of a northbound mule. And you're like, but there's a bat.
0: Well, are we all there together?
3: Yeah.
0: Okay.
3: This is a team effort.
0: If I die first, you guys can eat me.
3: Oh, that's nice of you.
2: Thank you. Yeah. I appreciate that.
1: I'm still eating the bat. And so you've got a cadaver toe. I don't know what's taken.
2: I don't know which parts are yours or
1: what else is cadavering on you.
3: But we get a list of ailments and then we'll decide.
1: The thigh was hers for sure.
2: Poor Amy over here has just been Frankenstein.
3: She just wants to be out.
1: But your survival mode, are you going to want to eat a bat or some bugs? Like, what are you eating? Because I don't want to eat a bat.
2: I can't eat bugs either, man.
1: I think I could eat bugs before I got to munch down on a bat.
2: You don't think we could find some leaves and berries?
1: Leaves and berries don't do it for me. I mean,
2: they'd have to do it for me because I'm not eating a bat or bugs.
0: Could you Bear Grylls the situation and drink your urine?
2: Absolutely.
3: Oh, wow.
2: Oh, yeah.
1: I don't even need a container.
2: Yeah.
1: Just lean back.
3: Wow.
2: Straight up.
3: Flexibility.
1: Sorry, girls. That's the fortunate thing about being a man. I catch it right out the tap.
3: Yeah, I'm not doing that.
4: The Roadhouse.
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12: From the Rapid City Post, Rapid City firefighters contained 2 small grass fires on the south slope of M Hill near the creek Sunday morning. Crews responded around 8:30 a.m. and found 2 separate fires, including one measuring about one-tenth of an acre and another spanning only a few feet. Pedestrians extinguished the smaller fire, while firefighters put out the larger blaze. Recreational trails remain open. The cause remains under investigation, but authorities believe the fires were human-caused. Fire officials are urging caution in dry conditions and asking people to properly extinguish anything that could start a fire. Meanwhile, the Pactola North boat ramp will temporarily close beginning at 5 p.m. today for construction, according to the Black Hills National Forest. The ramp, about 15 miles west of Rapid City, is scheduled to remain closed through 11:59 p.m. January 31st, 2027, unless the restriction is lifted earlier. Officials said the closure is necessary because of heavy equipment and active work zones in the area. Signs and maps will be posted near the campground and trail to inform visitors. Forest officials said the area will reopen as soon as construction is complete. From the Rapid City Post, I'm Cole Anderson.

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1: And now, back to the future.
0: Here we go. Since we're on the topic of survival, in 1910, Arctic explorer Peter Fruchin was trapped during an expedition in Greenland when a blizzard buried him inside a shelter. He was stuck, freezing, and couldn't dig himself out. So according to Fruchin's own later account, he did something absolutely disgusting but brilliant. He used his own frozen feces to make a tool. Yep.
2: I knew
0: it. He shaped it into something like a chisel, let it freeze solid, and used it to help dig himself free. But his survival story gets even crazier. Fruchin later wrote about desperate Arctic expeditions where food became so scarce that leather was boiled and eaten, including pieces of footwear. Which means there was a point in human history when I'm so hungry I could eat my shoe. He actually did that. Yeah.
3: Wow.
0: He lived until 1957, becoming an author, explorer, and even winning the top prize on the TV game show, The $64,000 Question.
3: Wow. Jeez.
4: That's wow. Could you imagine going on The $64,000 Question now? Be like, what am I going to do next month?
2: Exactly.
4: Yeah. And be like, thanks for the bump. Oh, jeez.
5: I'm going to get groceries.
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8: From the Waring Sturgis Ford Weather Center, I'm meteorologist Ember Sky. Sunny skies are ahead today, warming to 87. Mostly clear skies Monday night with a low near 58. Tuesday will be sunny with a high near 81. Wednesday will be sunny with a high near 77.

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1: I have to bring this up because what do you do again, Miss Bader?
2: Public information officer.
1: Right. Yeah. So let's pretend in Box Elder, we're chilling, we're vibing, we're hanging out, and we'll walk up to the local ATM. Mm-hmm. And on top of that ATM, Amy shared this story in the good news earlier where a dude found $128,514 in cash and a whole bunch of checks.
2: That's a lot.
3: That's a lot of
1: dough. Mm-hmm. You walking away with some?
0: Be like, well,
1: I can't believe. I can't believe there was.
2: True.
1: Yeah, but if you take the money and go put it in your car and then call somebody and be like, I got a whole bunch of money here. I found $60,000 over here.
3: So my question to you is, because you said $64,000 and the $64,000 question is not that much. This is only double that. That's 2 months of groceries.
1: That's what I'm saying.
2: Oh, yeah.
1: But that's what I'm saying.
3: You want to go to prison for?
1: Do you? Also, if you return every cent and they don't give you anything,
3: that would blow my mind.
2: Yeah.
0: You know, I hope they did give him something.
2: I really hope so.
0: At least free Chick-fil-A.
1: And Chick-fil-A's yeah. That's not our money, you know, but it's like still not a $10,000 bonus. I mean, you about lost $128,000. What's 10 grand?
3: You know exactly.
1: Could change my week.
3: Give him the 8. Keep the 120. Keep it simple.
1: Yeah.
2: Yes.
3: Boom.
2: Yeah.
1: I'd be like,
2: easy math.
1: Honestly, I'd be like, as you're there, you're counting it out and be like, I'm just taking like 15% commission. Seems about appropriate for
3: the
1: me.
3: The guy is counting it for them.
2: It's truly a finder's fee.
1: He's like, so this would be my stack and this is all your money back that you lost. And I could take it all, or no, okay, I'll give you 15%. It is. It seems fair.
0: Yeah.
1: Like a finder's fee.
2: Yes.
1: And I don't know what those fees are. I'm guessing 15%, 10% sounds good too, honestly, whatever.
2: 5%.
1: 10% is easier math to me.
2: Yeah.
1: You know?
3: Yeah.
1: So.
4: Hashtag morning. Hashtag fun.
3: Oh, that's fun.
4: Hashtag laughs.
3: The Roadhouse.
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1: So we're hanging out. It's the Roadhouse, and we've got Miss Bader in here from the city of Box Elder. Which I feel like when you throw a city in front of Box Elder, sure, just quit trying to church it up, Joe.
2: It sounds
0: better. Official. Yeah, it does.
1: The city of Box Elder. It's exactly. Like, okay, Joe Dierte. No, I'm just kidding. I can only say this because I lived in Box Elder.
0: Yeah.
1: I'm dang near in
0: I
1: it
0: do.
1: Right now. I'm dang near now. I got like a cadaver toe in it. You know what I mean? But anyway, my question is to you, young lady.
0: Yeah.
1: Your parent age is whatever. We talked about it off air. We don't got to put it out there. But were you a gymnast?
0: No, not at all.
3: A horse jockey?
0: No, well, not
1: That's
0: really.
1: Awesome.
0: Yeah, a horse jockey. I would have been perfectly sized to be a jockey, truly. But no, actually, I determined I was unathletic by the time I was a freshman in high school.
1: Okay, fair enough.
2: Oh,
1: fair enough.
2: Are you clumsy?
0: Not clumsy, but just not coordinated to hit a ball.
2: Okay.
0: Yeah.
1: You didn't rodeo, barrel race, nothing?
0: I showed livestock.
1: So you stood next to huge animals.
0: That's exactly it.
1: And we're like, check the way this cow moves.
0: Yep.
2: Well, the possibility of these animals like hurting you at your size is even higher than, you know, a regular size person.

0: Oh, yeah. I've been Rickrolled by a couple of heifers. All right. For sure.
1: Yeah.
0: Yeah.
2: Okay.
1: Wow. You just said some things that might have went over a lot of people's heads. Yeah.
3: Was that, are you referring to the animals or somebody at high school?
0: We're going to go with the animals. We'll go with that story first. Yeah.
1: And that's why she quit sports. Yeah. She got rickrolled by a couple of heifers.
2: Oh, no.
1: That was my last day at basketball.
0: My last tennis match, my last basketball camp. I just couldn't do it.
1: Couldn't do it, Dad. I'm tired of getting rickrolled by these heifers.
0: Yeah.
1: Oh, my gosh. So inappropriate. But that's good. So we learned that about you. When we come back, I'd like to dive into more of your, like, what you do for a job. Because we are talking about, you know, the career fair. And we can kind of tie that into the career fair.
4: What you people laughing at?
5: Hello?
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14: From the Waring Sturgis Ford Weather Center, I'm meteorologist Ember Sky. Sunny skies are ahead today, warming to 87. Mostly clear skies Monday night with a low near 58. Tuesday will be sunny with a high near 81. Wednesday will be sunny with a high near 77.

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1: So, Ms. Bader, what do you do again for the city of Box Elder?
2: I'm the public information officer.
1: Okay.
2: And you're like, what does that mean?
1: Yeah.
0: You're like
1: yeah.
0: a Brendan Medina.
2: Ooh, I don't know who that is.
1: He's the public information officer
3: Box Elder.
1: For the RC. Yeah. Is that what he called? Oh, he's got to be. Is
0: public
1: that,
0: relations, yeah.
1: yeah.
2: Oh, PR, yeah. So yeah. I'm a nice combo between your marketing, communications, and then also official, like, your worst day, you talk to me.
1: Okay.
2: So everything from your garbage is late in Box Elder to the police officers are looking for this suspect.
1: Yeah.
2: It's a really nice range.
1: That's cool.
3: Yeah.
2: yeah.
1: So you're like the go-to for what's going on in the box.
2: Exactly.
1: What's
2: yeah.
1: going on? My dog went missing. Oh, yeah? I know where it's at.
2: We're going to connect you to the right people.
0: Where's the goose at?
2: The goose? That is the question.
0: Remember the
2: I
0: goose?
2: Love that you asked this question.
1: I do remember you asking yeah. her yes. talking
0: there was
1: about a goose.
0: Goose loose in my neighborhood, and the cops came and picked it up and arrested it.
1: Oh, yes. That's right.
0: Remember when we called the Humane Society?
2: Yes.
1: Yeah, that's right. We
2: yes.
1: did. Ask them if they had any goosing.
2: Yeah. No, I love this. The follow-up on the goose. I forget what we named him.
0: We call him Goose.
2: Goose. The Goose. The Goose was introduced back into the flock at Canyon Lake.
1: Oh, that's
2: and there
1: nice.
2: Actually is, like, if you scroll down through the comments, there's a whole video. You can watch him go back into his flock.
0: Oh,
2: yeah.
1: The
0: so
1: OG.
2: Oh. Yeah.
1: He's like the OG Goose of the box.
0: You yeah. know what I mean? Have to tell Andrea, my neighbor, because they are those geese used to hang out in her backyard. So.
1: Yeah.
2: yeah. They're now reunited, like the best ending to that story.
1: I could just imagine what he said when he rolled up next to the other ones, like, probably could have said probably was like,
2: you're never you guys,
1: like, they're like, last time we seen you, you were getting in a cop car. He's like, bro, let me tell you.
2: Was a dime.
1: The food sucks.
2: I went to the animal shelter. I had to give my statement a couple of times.
1: Yeah. Where are you? Where are you from? Like Canada, eh?
2: Yeah. Do you know I had to call my GF&P biologist? I was like, hey, girl, I got a friend in Pier. I was like, I have a goose. What are we doing with this? Where do we go? Who yeah. takes this goose? She's like, actually, we really need to release that back in the wild. I was like, okay, definitely. Oh. We can do that.
4: That's like, awesome.
2: Got it.
1: I was like, my thought would be, well, we got the start on a comforter.
2: Yeah.
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17: From the Rapid City Post, Rapid City Police are continuing efforts to locate 13-year-old Miley Fastwolf, who was reported missing September 30th. Police said officers have checked several leads and locations since she was reported missing. Fastwolf was last seen in the 4900

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In other news, the City of Box Elder will host its first responder career fair from 11 a.m. to 3 p.m. today at the Box Elder Event Center. 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
1: I wonder who's bigger, Ella Langley or Miss Bader?
2: Oh, Ella Langley's like 5'7".
3: Yeah.
1: Is she really?
2: 5'6". Uh-huh.
1: Are you sure?
2: Yeah.
4: I'm certain. I've looked up her sizes of stuff.
2: She's hot, dude. I'm like, how tall is that chick? Because I'm like 5'8".
1: I watched her. They gave her a pickup or something. I watched her walk over to get in it, and she did not look 5'7". She looked 4'7".
2: Like, I mean,
1: she was little.
2: Whatever.
0: Well, it's time for That's a Great Question, brought to you by Murphy's.
2: Alrighty then. The question is, 25% of men never use this common product. What is it?
0: Deodorant.
2: Hmm. Q-tips. Ew, that's disgusting.
0: Linker fluid.
1: Loofah.
2: Your clue is, if someone can taste it when you walk in the room, you've gone too far.
0: Whiskey.
2: No.
0: All right. Text us your guess. 348-9390. We'll be right back after Post Malone.

0: All right, Zach, you give us the answer to that's a great question.
1: Absolutely. The question was, 25% of men never use this common product. What is it? Your clue was, if someone can taste it when you walk into the room, you've gone too far.
2: Wait a minute, hold on.
0: Someone tastes gas X?
2: What kind of room are you talking about?
1: Yeah. Your answer's cologne.
3: Oh.
2: Wow.
3: Yeah,
2: I was way off. I did not have a mature answer.
1: I know, you never do.
3: But if you taste a cologne on your tongue, like, you know.
1: Yeah.
3: You know.
1: It's gone too far.
2: Yeah. Like, what is there, a teenager in here?
1: Like exactly. Middle school gym. Oh, yeah, the axe. Ugh, it was so bad.
0: Mike and I were laying in bed the other morning, facing each other, like half asleep, and he burped into my mouth.
3: Oh.
1: You liked it.
0: No, I didn't.
3: I'm immediately grossed out
2: for you. Everything you've ever said about what he does, he is so hot.
0: He is so cute. He is hot.
2: He burped in my mouth.
1: That's why I assumed you just loved it.
3: It's getting worse as you're saying that.
2: And it didn't affect your cadaver toe?
0: No.
1: No?
2: It didn't even make it wiggle?
0: It was during the pain pill period, so that's probably why I survived it.
2: you were like, wow.
0: I can taste that.
2: You had lobster.

0: without me.
1: It's called Sex Panther by Odeon. It's illegal in 9 countries.
2: They've done studies, you know. 60% of the time, it works every time.
3: That doesn't make sense.
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11: From the Waring Sturgis Ford Weather Center, I'm meteorologist Ember Sky. Sunny skies are ahead today, warming to 87. Mostly clear skies Monday night, with a low near 58. Tuesday will be sunny, with a high near 81. Wednesday will be sunny, with a high near 77.

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1: How cool
0: if you
1: is that?
0: Missed it, we had a concert announcement at 7.
1: It's going to be sick. Clay Walker and Blackhawk? That's going to be so cool.
2: Wow.
1: The same night, one night only, at the Monument.
0: I've always wondered where Clay Walker's been. Now he's coming here.
1: So well, I know where he's been. He's been out living, he could just live on love.
2: Nice.
1: He could make a living out of loving.
0: Wow, look what you just did.
3: That's nice.
1: That's good. He's just been living on
0: it. That's so special.
1: January 22nd, get your tickets. October 8th, presale.
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0: Outkast on the mix. Welcome back to the Roadhouse.
1: All right, we all go out in public. We know that. I mean, you're a public information officer. You have to face the public all the time.
0: It's a lot.
1: We kind of half the time hide behind these microphones, but we are pretty outgoing people. I think we participate in a lot of local events, things like that. Do you guys ever feel uncomfortable being yourself in public?
2: Not in a while.
1: No, me neither. Mm. What about you, Amy?
0: Maybe a little bit.
1: Do you? Mm-hmm. Why would you say that is?
0: I don't, because I'm weird.
1: We're all a little weird.
3: We have to be weird.
1: We're all a little
2: weird. You don't say.
3: Brandon's going to get into it.
1: You've been weird this whole time?
2: You mean I've worked with you all this time and you said you're weird? I've never noticed.
0: I mean, if I was being myself, I'd be like kind of like Zachy. My mom does this too, where somebody will say something and you instantly think of a song in your head and just start singing that song.
2: Oh, what's wrong with that?
1: That's cool.
0: I've gotten on people's nerves with it before.
1: So? Oh.
2: They just don't get it.
3: Yeah.
2: You know what I mean?
1: They don't get you. That's their problem.
0: Their loss. I'm just like a big joker, and sometimes I have to hold it in a little bit.
1: When you're joking is when I feel the best about you, because you're hilarious. Yeah.
2: You are pretty
1: good. Funny. And some of them are terrible, but some of them are...
2: Yeah,
1: you
0: hilarious.
1: You should feel, that's how jokes work, you know?
2: Yeah, so you land some, you land others. You know, it's like your cadaver toe. Some of them work, some of them don't.
1: So I bring all this up, by the way, guys, because there was a poll taken, and about 50% of people had the gall of saying that they don't act themselves in public because they are worried they're going to become viral online content.
0: Yeah.
1: Who is concerned about that? Who has the gall to believe that they are so incredibly interesting that they're going to be online viral content just because they're themselves in public?
2: I'm 69% sure I've gone viral on somebody else's stuff.
3: 69.
2: And nobody knows. No, like, I'm just something I'm doing in public, and it's not showed up on my feed.
1: Yeah, but okay.
2: They don't know who I am. So
1: in my brain,
2: Brandon.
1: In my brain, I'm imagining someone who's thinking like... someone who's probably like kind of a crappy hang, like that does outrageous stuff and talks to the server bad and like stuff like that.
2: Oh yeah,
1: they're like, I'm afraid to be myself. Well, like, is yourself kind of crappy? Is that why you're
3: going to
1: go viral?
3: At that better?
2: A negative.
1: Yeah. You're having fun and doing fun stuff. If you're going,
2: I'm walking around without my clothes,
1: which is always fun.
2: Handing out, you know,
1: candy,
2: Valentine's Day stuff.
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16: From the Waring Sturgis Ford Weather Center, I'm meteorologist Ember Sky. Sunny skies are ahead today, warming to 87. Mostly clear skies Monday night with a low near 58. Tuesday will be sunny with a high near 81. Wednesday will be sunny with a high near 77. 90!

0: 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Janet Jackson on the mix. We're your Roadhouse.
1: Ooh. All right. So we were talking about going viral, and the people's fear of going viral is the reason they don't act themselves in public. But you had a point you wanted to make, right?
2: Yeah. It's only, say you do go viral. Say the worst thing happens. It's only 24 hours.
1: Yeah.
2: It's such a fast-ish. Yeah, right? It's such a fast cycle.
1: Mm-hmm.
2: You're going to be there and blip in and out.
1: Yeah.
3: I mean, and look at the Hawk Tua girl.
2: Yeah.
3: You know what I mean? Look where she did.
1: Yeah, and that's that's the highest level of virility or whatever you would call it. And she was like 6 months. You know what I mean?
2: Exactly.
1: So,
2: yeah.
1: But that's like big time.
4: We're still
1: like,
4: talking about her.
3: No, man, she's on our Vikings water cooler talk all the time. Well, at least her saying Hawk Tua, but.
1: Wait, who?
3: Huh? I don't know what her name
1: is.
3: Yeah,
1: see, that's how fast it goes away.
3: Yeah. I've always been fair. One time, a long time ago, way before like cell phones could take great video and you could post on social media,
1: yeah.
3: I was way too drunk at the Perkins on 8th Street, and I walked in and started eating the fries off somebody else's plate on my way to my table, and apparently he didn't like that.
2: Mm.
3: And then I remember him getting really mad at me, and I was like, what are you going to do about it? And I didn't mean it like as in to fight. I meant in my drunken super, I was like, what are you going to do about it? I mean, like, how are we going to fix this?
1: Yeah.
3: But it kind of sounded
2: It sounded real like,
3: what are you going to do about it? You know? And he said, what do you think I'm going to, you know? And he got all mad. And so I just reached down and grabbed some more fries and walked away.
1: Oh, no.
3: And nobody did anything about it except for that I had to pay for his meal, apparently.
2: Oh, wow.
3: These are the things I was told.
1: I mean, I would pay for it.
3: So those would have been my viral moments.
2: That's also over French fries.
3: Yeah.
2: I mean,
3: that's what I was like. Why is he so mad over a couple French fries? Were you going to eat them all? I'll give you some of mine when I get my order. I'm sorry.
1: And I wouldn't call being drunk in public being yourself either. You know what I mean?
3: No.
2: Or is it your truest form of self?
1: I don't agree with that notion at all.
3: I actually don't like it when people grab my food.
1: I don't think alcohol creates any true form of self. It's actually, it alters your brain so heavily that you're not even close to the real person there.
3: I don't know.
1: Anything you say is not true, and your inhibitions are gone. It's not yourself.
2: Oh, I love that.
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0: We should round out the show with why Rebecca's really here today.
2: She spent hours with us. I feel kind of bad.
0: Do you need therapy?
3: No. I feel great.
0: Are you doing good?
4: I'm doing great. I'm ready to do the next show. Honestly, if you have me back, I'll be here.
0: Well, it's almost time for the career fair to start, so should we swing by and talk about it one more time?
4: That would be great. So again, if you've got the Sunday scaries, if you had them last night, if you're looking for a career change, if you're just getting out of high school, if you're trying to look at, how can you give back to your community? This is a perfect opportunity for you to figure out if you want to be a first responder. And that is going to be at the Box Elder Event Center at the Box from 11 a.m. to 3 p.m. today. Come and talk to all 10 of our agencies and figure out what is the right fit for you, whether that's PD, whether that's fire or EMS or even the military. We've got it here.
0: Yeah. And it's not just Box Elder that's there.
2: Yeah.
4: Right.
2: It's
4: we've got Somerset. Yeah. We've got Rapid City. We've got Pennington County. I mean, the conversations that you're going to have are going to be wonderful with the best experts in their field.
2: Yeah, and that's educational so cool. stuff, too. So if you want to get into it, right, Black Hills State's going to be there. Western Dakota Tech is going to be there.
4: Exactly.
2: You want to be a wildland fire. You want to work, EMS just on the ambulance, or you want to be an actual cop.
4: Yeah, 911 dispatcher. We always need those. And that's a whole education system on its own.
2: Yeah. So huge, huge career fair today from 11 to 3. I think it's going to be awesome. If anybody's interested in this field, this would be a good time to go down and talk to the people who are actually doing it, seeing if it's something you want to do, and meet Ms. Bader.
0: Yeah,
4: I'll be there all day.
2: That's
4: Aww.
2: Cool.
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6: From the Waring Sturgis Ford Weather Center, I'm meteorologist Ember Sky. Sunny skies are ahead today, warming to 87. Mostly clear skies Monday night with a low near 58. Tuesday will be sunny with a high near 81. Wednesday will be sunny with a high near 77.

0: 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There's Live Lightning Crashes. That's a good one. That's a good one.
1: Yeah, that's a good one.
0: It's been a blessing having Rebecca Bader from the City of Box Elder here today.
2: Oh, yeah. Thank you.
1: Yeah, you know, you bring a lot of good energy to this room.
0: Yeah.
1: We've had you on here 3 or 4 times now.
2: Yeah, definitely.
1: Like that. Yeah. And we'll have you back.
2: I hope so.
1: But every time you have to do the whole show.
2: Definitely.
1: Okay,
2: yeah, this
1: cool.
2: is way more fun. I love going back and forth.
3: Look, I'm sorry for these other two. And I know, like, it's cool, you know, with me and everything, but these other two are weird, and it's fine.
2: It's a package deal. Like, I want all of it.
3: That's good. I'm glad
1: she
3: you
1: wanted
3: like
1: to
3: that.
1: Come back because yeah. she first was here with me and Amy.
2: True.
1: Yeah. Amy and I. But, yeah.
2: You're
3: so now
2: the new
3: look
2: one
3: at her. Now
2: group.
3: She's like, I'm definitely coming back now. You know?
1: Everybody give it up for Rebecca Bader.
0: Yeah.
2: Yes.
0: Good job.
2: Thank you.
0: Do you feel better about your life now or before you arrived?
2: Now, for sure. Sure now.
0: Oh, that's a good sign.
3: Oh, yeah. Way to like, go. You look taller.
2: I feel taller.
3: You look
0: we love you.
2: I'm definitely 5'2 now.
1: Love you.

0: music?
1: Yeah.
0: I'll just go to bed. I'm tired.
1: I want to watch Friends with you.

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8: From the Waring Sturgis Ford Weather Center, I'm meteorologist Ember Sky. Sunny skies are ahead today, warming to 87. Mostly clear skies Monday night with a low near 58. Tuesday will be sunny with a high near 81. Wednesday will be sunny with a high near 77.

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2: From the Waring Sturgis Ford Weather Center, I'm meteorologist Ember Sky. Sunny skies are ahead today, warming to 87. Mostly clear skies Monday night with a low near 58. Tuesday will be sunny with a high near 81. Wednesday will be sunny with a high near 77.

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7: From the Waring Sturgis Ford Weather Center, I'm meteorologist Ember Sky. Sunny skies are ahead today, warming to 87. Mostly clear skies Monday night with a low near 58. Tuesday will be sunny with a high near 81. Wednesday will be sunny with a high near 77.

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8: From the Waring Sturgis Ford Weather Center, I'm meteorologist Ember Sky. Sunny skies are ahead today, warming to 87. Mostly clear skies Monday night with a low near 58. Tuesday will be sunny with a high near 81. Wednesday will be sunny with a high near 77.

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8: From the Waring Sturgis Ford Weather Center, I'm meteorologist Ember Sky. Sunny skies are ahead this afternoon, warming to 89. Tonight's day is mostly clear with a low near 55. Tuesday will be sunny with a high near 82.

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3: From the Waring Sturgis Ford Weather Center, I'm meteorologist Ember Sky. Sunny skies are ahead this afternoon, warming to 89. Tonight stays mostly clear with a low near 55. Tuesday will be sunny with a high near 82.

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7: From the Waring Sturgis Ford Weather Center, I'm meteorologist Ember Skye. Sunny skies are ahead this afternoon, warming to 89. Tonight's day is mostly clear with a low near 55. Tuesday will be sunny with a high near 82.

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7: From the Waring Sturgis Ford Weather Center, I'm meteorologist Ember Skye. Sunny skies are ahead this afternoon, warming to 89. Tonight stays mostly clear with a low near 55. Tuesday will be sunny with a high near 82. Wednesday will be sunny with a high near 76.

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1: 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We can work
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3: From the Waring Sturgis Ford Weather Center, I'm meteorologist Ember Skye. Sunny skies are ahead this afternoon, warming to 89. Tonight stays mostly clear with a low near 55. Tuesday will be sunny with a high near 82. Wednesday will be sunny with a high near 76.

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6: From the Waring Sturgis Ford Weather Center, I'm meteorologist Ember Sky. Sunny skies are ahead this afternoon, warming to 89. Tonight stays mostly clear with a low near 55. Tuesday will be sunny with a high near 82.

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1: It is.
0: Monday.
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0: degrees.
1: Show in the Black Hills. Thank you for tuning in.
0: I don't want to do anything today because I hate this weather.
1: Well, I hate Mondays. So I told you my 10-year anniversary is coming up next Saturday, October 17, here at the Home Slice Group. And I'm walking into Dean Kinney's office. I'm going to be like, you know what, Dean? I love you so much. Thank you so much for the opportunity, but I'm no longer working Mondays.
0: I can't wait to hear that other side of that conversation. Yeah.
1: I'm going to work from home
0: really
1: on Mondays. I'm not doing your meetings. I'm just going to be.
0: Oh, boy. Yeah.
1: But see, then, you know, it's funny as Conger, you know, Zachy Moon goes, well, then, you know, Mitchell, that basically Tuesdays will be your Monday then.
0: Exactly. Well, that's just it. It is. And yeah. And I never even thought about that.
1: I just want to go to a 4-day work week.
0: All of our meetings are on Monday. There's no way that would fly.
1: Think about it, though. Like, I mean, I work constantly. I mean, even when we're not here.
0: We all do. That's the nature of our business.
1: I understand that. So that's what I'm saying. So, like, I just don't want to come to the office on Mondays.
0: Well, you're going to be in the office on Mondays, bro.
1: All right. Are you saying that as my boss?
0: I told you. You're missing. You're being so stupid by not taking Wednesday.
1: I know. That's kind of
0: so dumb.
1: That is a good idea.
0: I know.
1: Splits up your week.
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8: From the Waring Sturgis Ford Weather Center, I'm meteorologist Ember Sky. Sunny skies are ahead this afternoon, warming to 89. Tonight's day is mostly clear with a low near 55. Tuesday will be sunny with a high near 82. Wednesday will be

0: fish on a dude's neck and make you sweat. You can do me in the morning, but I'm trying to be it all the way. 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
1: Spell Bib DeVoe.
0: Body shine
1: on the mix. All right, we had a pretty fun weekend last weekend at Beer Borsa downtown.
2: We did. I enjoyed it. I liked how people started to come up. We should maybe do that through, like, you know, instead of doing it early, because it took a while for people to get the, you know, get the Gohanas to come up.
1: Next year we'll do it. We'll start it at 1 o'clock instead of noon. But I don't, but then you don't want to run it too late, because by then people are
2: a little
1: schnockered.
2: Yeah.
1: And
2: it's like the beer zombies at Beer Fest.
1: It kind of. You got to get right in that zone, right? Because the mug holding, I love doing it. It's so much fun to get people to participate, right?
2: Yeah, like 1 to 4-ish or something like that.
1: See, even that's too long. 2 hours maximum on this thing. Because
2: okay. All right.
1: The drunker people get, the harder they are to referee.
2: Yeah, right? Yeah. Because there's so many people leaning. And also, this isn't sanctioned.
1: I know, it is. Yeah, and so I'm not out there like being super serious, but we still got to have some rules because we give prizes away.
2: Right.
1: So by about an hour in or a little

0: little later when people have had a few drinks, then they just want to argue with
1: about
0: you,
1: everything.
0: About everything. And so that's, yeah, that's the fine line. But it was Ashley and Jeremy were our winners. Ashley won for the women. She had a time of 3 minutes and 1 second.
1: Mm-hmm.
0: And Jeremy did 5 minutes, 30 seconds, which was pretty impressive.
1: Oh, wow. So yeah. Because when I left, there was some guy that
0: was 5 minutes, 20. Yeah. Jeremy came in and did it for free. He was actually, his wife won it for the women last year.
1: Oh.
0: He missed it by 2 seconds last year.
1: Wow.
0: Yeah. So they came back and did it again. So they got tickets to Mountain West Beer Fest, which will be November 15th, 14th.
1: The home opening weekend of the Rapid City Rush. And there's a lot of excitement built around the Rush this year, it seems like. I know.
0: I hope so. I mean, again, I know. I'm a jaded sports fan, right? My first reaction will always be, ugh. But,
1: I mean, when's the last time the Rush had been good? You know what I mean?
0: I felt like we. But that's the episode of the ECHL.
1: Too. Yeah, you know, because it's hard to keep players on the ice. But, yeah,
0: okay.
1: I'm just excited.
0: October 23rd is their home opener.
1: Very cool.
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0: It's Mark Houston from the Home Slice Group, and I'm not going to pretend I understand what this old radio station is from the late 70s that's been popping up on the dials recently, KBYE. I've stopped trying to explain it convincingly. 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

0: and the X's and O's on the mix. As long as we're talking about what's coming up, the Creepy Crawl is on the way, which is Friday, October 30th, downtown. Can you see how far, does your weather go out that far yet?
1: No.
0: To October 30th? I mean, like a real extended forecast. I really want to know
1: But it's
0: going to
1: be 80 degrees this weekend. Like, well, dude, can we be done with summer?
0: It's 90 today.
1: Yeah, what the hell's going on?
0: Well, this Sunday, supposedly, is when a high will only be like in the low 50s.
1: Oh, 54, I see that. And then 51 on Monday with some rain, and Tuesday 51, and then 55 on Wednesday. Okay.
0: If it stays in the 50s at this time of year, this is damn it. It's going to be the same winter as last year, isn't it?
1: I don't know.
0: We're not going to get any snow. There aren't going to be any blizzards. We're not going to get any snow days for kids.
1: We really need
0: school.
1: It. Pactola needs it.
0: Yeah, I know.
1: It's bad, dude.
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5: From the Waring Sturgis Ford Weather Center, I'm meteorologist Ember Sky. Sunny skies are ahead this afternoon, warming to 89. Tonight stays mostly clear with a low near 55. Tuesday will be sunny with a high near 82. Wednesday will be sunny with a high near 76.

0: Somber on 93.9 The Mix. It's back to Friends. Now, I'm not advocating this at all, Stitch, but I'm only bringing this up because...
1: Are you sure?
0: There's an AI radio DJ is supposedly shooting to stardom in L.A.
1: Stop it. Quit it right now.
0: He works with Geraldine Gigi Guzman. Yep, it's a he. Geraldine Gigi Guzman on a Spanish language station. He's getting a lot of attention. And the only reason why I'm bringing this up is because they gave him the coolest name.
1: What's his name?
0: Now, I don't know how you say it specifically. This is a Spanish radio station, right?
1: Okay.
0: So it's either Coyotech or Coyotech, as in coyote. Coyote Tech. Coyotech is, I'm assuming, how they say it.
1: That is the dumbest thing I've ever heard in my life.
0: Awesome!
1: No, it's not.
0: I am going to replace you with an AI woman, and her name is going to be Jackalope.
1: Do you thought about this? You can't replace this. You can't replace. Look at me.
0: Now listen. I am authentic and real. Hold on. The thing about it is the humans that listen to the station are not happy about it.
1: Of course. Okay? So how is he raising the stardom? Is it because of the conversation?
0: I don't know.
1: It's maybe. Stupid. I mean, there's AI DJs on Spotify.
0: Can I just call you Jackalope?
1: You can call me whatever you want.
0: Can we change your name to that?
1: No.
0: It's Houston and Jackalope.
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10: From the Waring Sturgis Ford Weather Center, I'm meteorologist Ember Sky. Sunny skies are ahead this afternoon, warming to 89. Tonight's day is mostly clear with a low near 55. Tuesday will be sunny with a high near 82.

0: 182, all the small things on the mix. It's Houston and Jackalope this afternoon.
1: No, it's
0: and,
1: not.
0: And Stitch is tired today because apparently he spent too much time watching sports ball yesterday.
1: Sports ball! I did. What a great another week of NFL football, man. I just love it so much. So much drama.
0: It was so boring.
1: Carolina, dude! Shout out to the Panthers.
0: I was watching, I was flipping through yesterday because I did. I was like, well, hey, let's my second week in a row of watching football.
1: Yeah, I know.
0: And I was
1: kind of
0: surprised. And so I was just flipping through games, and none of them were very good. They weren't. They weren't until I was watching the Bills game. The Bills, who did they play? Bills played.
1: They lost.
0: The Bills lost?
1: Yeah.
0: Oh, yeah, they did. Yeah. I mean, that one was okay. I was watching a little bit of the Broncos game when they lost.
1: Yep.
0: Which made me happy. Sorry, Broncos fans. I was hoping the Packers were going to lose. I was watching a little of that one.
1: Yeah, they're not going to lose to the, what, to the Jets?
0: No, they played the Buccaneers.
1: Against a backup quarterback went undrafted.
0: Exactly.
1: Yeah,
0: he played pretty good, actually.
1: Here, let's serve up the W. Here you go on
0: can
1: a
0: we
1: platter.
0: Have him? Can we have him?
1: No.
0: Better than our minion that we have at quarterback?
1: Hey, man.
0: Can we have that guy?
1: Will Riker, baby. 4-0, ladies and gentlemen of the Minnesota Vikings base.
0: My first tattoo will be a kicker.
1: Will
0: I'm
1: Reichert.
0: Get Will Reichert on my arm and a heart.
1: He's the best. He's
0: 31
1: bad
0: straight field goals.
1: Hey, did you know that there's only 3 undefeated teams in the NFL?
0: And the Vikings are the worst undefeated team in NFL history.
1: Oh, whoa, whoa.
0: Come
1: whoa,
0: on.
1: Whoa, whoa.
0: Come on.
1: That
0: bro.
1: Defense is
0: Come
1: elite,
0: on.
1: Buddy, so I don't care. A win's a win.

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1: Hey, what's up, guys? It's Stitch with the Home Slice cast, and I just can't shake this feeling because people keep calling in about KBYE like I'm supposed to have answers, like I'm holding out on them. I'm not. I don't know what they're talking about. But what I do know is that the Creepy Crawl is coming up Friday the 30th, sponsored by Spirit Halloween, downtown Rapid City, with 9 bars, 6 to 9 p.m. on Friday the 30th. And a growing feeling that these two things, Creepy Crawl, KBYE, aren't unrelated. Draw your own conclusions. I'm still working on mine.
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1: Coming up this Saturday. Dun. I need like drone music right now.
2: Yeah,
1: right?
2: Drone music. Get it. Drone
1: I
2: music.
1: Like, or I need the whatever that one is.
2: Yeah, dude.
1: Or maybe I should just play Sandstorm. Should throw
2: that
1: in there too.
2: Or just yeah, yeah.
1: Which one do you want me to play?
2: Play the Mortal Kombat theme song.
1: Mortal Kombat?
2: Mortal Kombat! Well, dun, dun, dun, dun, dun, dun, dun, dun. It's so awesome.
1: You're not going to be... That's not what your weekend is going to be.
2: You never know, man. I might dress up like
1: Mortal
2: Sub-Zero
1: Kombat?
2: And freeze some folks.
1: No, it's not.
2: Yeah, dude.
1: You want to talk about your weekend?
2: I am. I'm really excited about it. Did you know? I'm sure the people listening, you definitely know because we've been talking about it. But anyways, it's my birthday.
1: It is your birthday this week.

0: Again.
1: Saturday. And we're going to be doing the second annual Stitch Fest at the 445 in downtown Rapid City. We're going to have live music, and we're going to do a chili feed to raise money for a great cause here in Rapid City. It's the Friday Bandshell Meals. We're going to make some money, you know, because there's going to be some hungry folks that need some food this wintertime and some warmth, blankets, gloves, that type of stuff. So we are taking monetary donations. You could also bring a coat or a blanket if you want. We're going to do something really cool, Stitch Fest. And then also, we got our good buddies from Flannel, Josh and Pat, doing a little unplug set. And then Paradise White, Goodfire, and the Outside Kids as we just hang out and just have a good time with some live music. I'm so stoked. Are you coming?
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10: From the Waring Sturgis Ford Weather Center, I'm meteorologist Ember Sky. Sunny skies are ahead this afternoon, warming to 89. Tonight's day is mostly clear with a low near 55. Tuesday will be sunny with a high near 82.

0: 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It's 93.9 The Mix. Here's Alanis Morissette.
1: I had no choice but to hear you. You stated your case, time and again.

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1: Yeah.
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1: Hey, Stitch, have you ever heard this song?
2: Yes.
1: What is it? Smart guy.
2: I don't know. I can't remember.
1: Do you know this is considered to be

0: Funky day today. Did you know that?
1: Get funky! Yeah. Oh, I like getting funky, dude.
0: Parliaments tear the roof off the sucker.
1: Yeah, they do.
0: And Super Freak by Rick James.
1: Super Freak! A Super Freaky!

0: I can honestly say, you know, I've never heard this song.
1: I hate Brick House.
0: Yeah.
1: And the only reason why is because every local band around here plays it, and it just got. I've heard it so many times. It's a brick.
0: Well, now, okay.
1: House.
0: Any local band that wants to be considered
1: funk music.
0: Funk.
1: There used to be one. Yeah. What else? There's another one. I can't think of it.
0: Are there swear words in this?
1: I don't know.
0: I hope not.
1: I don't think funk music has a lot of swear words.
0: I don't think so either. But, all right.
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10: From the Waring Sturgis Ford Weather Center, I'm meteorologist Ember Sky. Sunny skies are ahead this afternoon, warming to 89. Tonight stays mostly clear with a low near 55. Tuesday will be sunny with a high near 82. Wednesday will be

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0: 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As we get ready for Creepy Crawl, which is coming up on October 30th, RapidCityCreepyCrawl.com is where you should get your details on everything that we're going to be doing. Did you see now? And I don't know how I feel about this. A little bit. Okay.
1: What?
0: People are probably thinking about their costumes, right?
2: Yeah.
0: For Halloween.
2: Yeah.
0: What are you doing?
2: I'm going to be the Green Power Ranger and Sub-Zero.
0: Right. I forgot. Twice? You dressed up on two different things?
2: Mm-hmm.
0: That's weird.
2: Yeah, because Creepy Crawl coming up October 30th, Camp Comfort plays that night at Murphy's, and all my friends are dressing up as Mortal Kombat characters, so that's why I'm going to be Sub-Zero.
0: What do you think now, according to a new survey, is the most overdone costume?
2: Sexy anything.
0: It is sexy anything.
2: Mm-hmm.
0: How do you feel about that?
2: How do I feel about it?
0: Yeah.
2: I mean, please continue the sexy anything. You know what I mean?
0: I don't know. I'm kind of over it, too, I guess.
2: Why? You're over it?
0: There's no.
2: You don't want to look at hot, beautiful girls?

0: they're dressed up sexy.
1: I never want to look at a hot, beautiful girl ever. a woman. Okay,
0: Sure. Yeah.
1: I think because it's lazy. It's lazy.
0: Wow.
1: No,
0: you're calling women out there that do this lazy.
1: Nope. Well,
0: you
1: kind
0: hear
1: of,
0: this, folks?
1: Kind of. Because how much thought did you have to put into it? Really?
0: You just throw some fishnets on and a skirt,
1: exactly.
0: And
1: that's
0: then you
1: what
0: put
1: I'm
0: your
1: saying,
0: hair
1: right?
0: in like a ponytail, and then you're Britney Spears or something.
1: The runner-up was pirate costumes. Although
0: we have to be careful.
1: What's the horror movie that came out here?
0: The Obsessed. Because
1: not obsessed.
0: Oh,
1: the other one that was a big deal where they were in the back rooms.
0: Oh yeah,
1: Backrooms has the creepiest pirate you will ever see.
0: Have you walked into Spirit Halloween yet in the mall?
1: I haven't.
0: It's the old Herberger's, right?
1: Right.
0: So when you first walk in, it looks like a back room because it's old Herberger's.
1: Oh,
0: so like,
1: see, it's
0: just
1: perfect.
0: And there's like stains on the carpets and stuff like that. It's wild, dude.
1: Okay, I want to talk about some more of these that people now think are overrated coming up.
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3: 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And every time I ask about it, I get a different answer, which is its own kind of answer. 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

0: 93.9 The Mix, and Savage Garden, I Knew I Loved You. So they decided in a recent poll that sexy anything costumes are overrated. They're They're overdone. I just think after a while, I mean, there's trends. There's ebbs and flows of this kind of
1: stuff. Yeah, yeah, yeah.
0: Pirate costumes was next.
1: You know what I really want mostly to see? Like, I want to see creepy-ass costumes.
0: I know. That's what I want,
1: I
0: want to
1: see
0: scary
1: costumes. You remember when we had last year for the winner of our costume contest?
0: The
1: Headless Bride.
0: Yeah, that was fantastic.
1: That was awesome. So that's why we're going to do another $500 gift card to the creepiest costume out there for the creepy crawl.
0: This made me really happy, the third one. 22% said the Joker should be retired.
1: Well, I mean,
0: totally agree.
1: I mean, I, you know,
0: I'm tired of that. Cowboys and Cowgirls came in at number four.
1: Oh, God.
0: Harley Quinn.
1: That's lazy to me.
0: Harley Quinn's lazy,
1: no,
0: too.
1: No, Cowboys and Cowgirls.
0: Hippies. Minions.
1: Peace signs. Yeah, Minions.
0: Mimes.
1: Yeah, that's stupid.
0: Where's Waldo?
1: Yeah. I mean, that's fun.
0: Those are all dumb. Also, adults in general are like, we're just tired of dressing up for it. 24% of adults say they plan to dress up for Halloween, and that's it.
1: Yep.
0: Even though 68% of Americans say they're never too old to dress up.
1: Exactly.
0: But they won't.
1: You're never too old to dress up.
0: No,
1: so have some fun.
0: Yeah.
1: That's why we're doing the creepy crawl October 30th.
0: We are, and I'll be easy to spot because I'll be in a t-shirt and jeans.
1: Yeah, because you won't.
0: I'll be the easiest one to spot.
1: I think that's the stupidest thing.
0: Because I'll be working.
1: Why
0: bro.
1: Wouldn't you dress up?
0: Because I'm working.
1: If you wear that stupid Scotland hat, I'm going to freak out.
0: Oh, that's what I'm going to wear now. I'm going to be a dead Scotsman. How about that?
1: Yeah, put some blood on your face.
0: Yeah, that'd be scary, wouldn't it?
1: Yeah, that's cool. I like that.
0: And I'll take an empty bottle of scotch.
1: Why haven't you just
0: I'll cut it and I'll make it look like it was stabbed into my face.
1: That's awesome. Do that.
0: That's a really good costume.
1: Yeah, I know.
0: All right, hang on.
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11: From the Waring Sturgis Ford Weather Center, I'm meteorologist Ember Sky. Sunny skies are ahead this afternoon, warming to 89. Tonight stays mostly clear with a low near 55. Tuesday will be sunny with a high near 82.

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